0: 96.3 Cruise FM, all about variety. And that rocks.
1: The year was 1986. Big hair, neon windbreakers, and Saskatoon met Fuddruckers. The 90s, 2000s, 2010s, trends came and went faster than a prairie storm. But for 40 years, Fuddruckers Saskatoon has stayed true. 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Come celebrate 40 years of Fuds with us at Fuddruckers Family Fun Center on 8th Street East. Fuddruckers, making Saskatoon a burger place.
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4: It is time for the City of Saskatoon Daily Road Report. Avenue H North, the northbound parking lane closed from 22nd Street to 23rd Street for some road paving and lane rehabilitation. Oh, they're getting the mommy makeover of roads. That started at 7 o'clock this morning and should wrap up tomorrow around 5 p.m.
5: Starting this morning at 8:30 on 25th Street East, the westbound curb lane is going to be closed between 6th and 5th Avenue North to repair the Kinsman Park sign. Who damaged the sign? Give me a name. Who did Brutal. Such a terrible... Was it another trucker running into it? What happened there? Come on. Anyway, they're fixing that today. That'll be done.

streaming at cruisefm.com and also on the Cruise app. It's Stacey and Joel. Good morning to you. We're giving a pair of rider tickets away this morning for the game on Sunday. They're taking on Hamilton. It's going to be a gorgeous day for some football. It's also Hot Wheels game day.

0: Stacey and Joel. Absolutely no AI slop. Just good old-fashioned people slop.
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0: 96.3 Cruise FM, Variety, The Rocks, Stacey and Joel here with you. So it looks like the Maple Leafs are now going to be exclusively owned by one company, and that is Rogers Communication. They just bought out the remaining shares of Kilmer Sports in their stake in the Maple Leaf Sports and Entertainment, the MLSE portfolio, as it were. So now...
1: portfolio.
0: Yeah. Rogers, they own a lot of things. They own the Maple Leafs now, which is a huge franchise. Just the, the paraphernalia, the memorabilia, the merchandise itself,
1: yeah,
0: is a big deal. And now they own that. So they own all that. Do you?

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1: In the early 90s, everyone knew the name Lenny Kravitz, but no one really knew why. He definitely wasn't making mainstream music for teenagers until he dropped Are You Gonna Go My Way in 93, and suddenly this hot, dreadlocked fashion icon was swaggering across much music every time you turned it on. You absolutely get lost in the groove of this guitar riff. It's almost hypnotizing. It is Lenny Kravitz.

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